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19: A few high clouds around through the evening and late night hours tonight. Otherwise, mainly clear. Our low in the mid-50s. Tomorrow, mostly sunny. High again in the low 80s. Sunny on Friday. High in the mid-80s. Then increasing clouds on Saturday. Few scattered showers return Sunday. From the Georgia Weather Net, I'm meteorologist KJ Allen.
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1: There you go.
2: R-E-G. Hey, hold on a second. When JJ said the word, he looked at all of us like, I did it, didn't I?
1: Yeah. Let's clap it up for JJ.
0: Hey, but I ain't gonna lie. When I said it, one of my nostrils clogged up, though.
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4: A few high clouds around through the evening and late night hours tonight, otherwise mainly clear, our low in the mid-50s. Tomorrow, mostly sunny, high again in the low 80s. Sunny on Friday, high in the mid-80s. Then increasing clouds on Saturday. Few scattered showers return Sunday. From the Georgia Weather Net, I'm meteorologist KJ Allen.
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kind of silly doing this, but this is the waitress from the coffee house on 39th and Lennox. You know, the one with the braids. Yeah. Well, I see you on Wednesdays all the

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20: A few high clouds around through the evening and late night hours tonight, otherwise mainly clear. Our low in the mid-50s. Tomorrow, mostly sunny, high again in the low 80s. Sunny on Friday, high in the mid-80s. Then increasing clouds on Saturday. A few scattered showers return Sunday. From the Georgia Weather Net, I'm meteorologist KJ Allen.
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15: A few high clouds around through the evening and late night hours tonight, otherwise mainly clear. Our low in the mid-50s. Tomorrow, mostly sunny, high again in the low 80s. Sunny on Friday, high in the mid-80s. Then increasing clouds on Saturday. Few scattered showers return Sunday. From the Georgia Weather Net, I'm meteorologist KJ Allen.
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You know, the one with the braids. Yeah. Well, I see you on Wednesdays all the time. You come in every Wednesday on your lunch break, I think.

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0: 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It's the anniversary mix. 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
4: Clear this morning and very comfortable, sitting in the upper 50s, but very little humidity. Plenty of sunshine later today. Back into the mid-80s, sunshine, mid-80s on Friday. Becoming partly sunny, warm, a little humid, upper 80s on Saturday. From the Georgia Weather Net, I'm meteorologist Jason William.
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5: Clear this morning and very comfortable, sitting in the upper 50s, but very little humidity. Plenty of sunshine later today. Back into the mid-80s, sunshine, mid-80s on Friday. Becoming partly sunny, warm, a little humid, upper 80s on Saturday. From the Georgia Weather Net, I'm meteorologist Jason Williams.
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1: I used to think about immature things. 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
3: 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Let's clap it up for JJ. 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

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Hey, listen to what I gotta say. Simple man. 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Rock shows here to Japan. Have people shaking my hand.

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Love you like a brother, treat you like a friend, respect you like a lover. Oh, oh, oh, oh, oh, oh. You could bet that, never gotta sweat that. You could bet that, never gotta sweat that. You could bet that, never gotta sweat that. You could bet that.

those times at night when you just heard me and just ran out with that other fella. Baby, I knew about it. I just didn't care.

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came into the kitchen one evening while she was fixing supper, and he handed her a piece of paper he'd been writing on. And after wiping her hands on an apron, she took it in her hands and she read it, and this is what it said. For mowing the yard, $5. If I'm making up my own bed this week, $1. For going to the store, 50 cents. And playing with little brother while you went shopping, 25 cents. 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

0: WQBEV 1017, good morning and welcome in to Spiritual Blessings this morning. Glad to have you in this morning. That was brought a heavy load by none other than the Gospel Imperials this morning. Just glad to have each and everyone in this morning. It is a blessing to thank God for his grace and his mercy. And because you're still here this morning, no matter how heavy your load is, you're still here this morning. Good morning to all our officers, firemen, paramedics, men and women serving our country, National Guard, Reserve, and all of you this morning. I've already prayed this morning at home. When 12 o'clock rolled over, I was praying for everybody that needed to be prayed for this morning. And there are some mornings that I will do that and won't pray because I've already prayed, and I give you time to go ahead and take time to pray at this moment. You take time to pray and thank God for all his blessings, all his benefits this morning, because without him this morning, we can do nothing. Nothing can we do, but with his power we can do all things this morning. Praying for every lady truck driver out there this morning, all our lady officers, all of you this morning, lady sheriff, lady chief, lieutenants and captains, all of you as well. Today is Mother's Day, Thursday, that's why we're saying that. It also goes out for the men, you know y'all still there. But today is Mother's Day, Thursday, where you get $5 off when you go by Fine Touch Hand Detailing and tell them that you heard it with either the queens. It doesn't matter. Just somebody over here at B1017 at the Q. Now, if you say another station, you ain't going to get that discount. But if you say the one that they have on, then you're on the right road. You got to say either Miss P, Lady P, or the Queen. You can get that done, okay? All right, $5 off. Guys, take your wives' cars. They'll come and pick them up as well, so make sure you remember that. Good morning to Miss Randy Adams, Julia Rain, all my God sisters and brothers this morning. Good morning to all of my children, grandchildren, all of them this morning. Julia Rain over in Austin, those are in Sylvester, Georgia. Good morning to everybody in Sylvester. Good morning to you this morning. Shirley King, Shirley Swan, Kiki Smith. Portia Smith, Stephanie Smith, all of you all this morning, Mother, all the churches this morning, Mother Julia Andrews this morning, Miss Maddie Latimer, good morning to you this morning, good morning to all mothers of different churches, good morning to more godmothers out there, Jury Coleman this morning, Mother Betty Parks this morning, and everybody everywhere this morning, all pastors' wives, Placid Light and the former sisters this morning. Leading lady Talisha Cutts this morning, my goddaughter. Good morning to her. All my godchildren this morning. Sandra Heath, Sheila, good morning to her this morning and her sister. Also, Gwen Kegler and daughters this morning. Eddie Mae McDonald and daughters this morning. Bertha McDonald, good morning to you this morning. Gwen Lewis and daughters this morning. Drusilla Lincoln and daughters this morning. Gwen Collins and daughters this morning. The River Stewart, Yancey, Bradley, best family around Smithfield, Georgia. Good morning to everybody in Leesburg, Georgia this morning, to all our officers over there. Good morning to you this morning. Good morning, officers everywhere this morning. Good morning to all my lady truck drivers. I did say them good morning. EMS this morning, our ladies incarcerated this morning. We don't want to forget them this morning. Our youth this morning, everybody this morning, and all the VIP this morning to our corners and their wives this morning. You have to be a good woman to be a corner's wife, believe me. Good morning to leading lady Carol Fowler this morning. Everybody in America's good morning to y'all this morning. Mrs. Cedric Mathis, good morning to her this morning. Kanava Millage, good morning to you this morning. To all my nurses, all my school staff, all of you this morning, too many to call names, all the school staff everywhere that's working during the summer. We appreciate the bus drivers and all those who are having summer events. We appreciate you that are free, that are really trying to help the society, your community that are free. That's a great thing. I know all of you say you can't do it free, but those that can do it free, we so greatly appreciate it. And don't forget the pre-K over on Motor Road, 111 Motor Road. Once you come sign your child up, the possibility that they may be able to get in, and it's free for the summer. So they'll talk to you about anything else. So go by there and see them. Flossy Soul Food 2004 is open today. So y'all make sure y'all go by there if you can. She'll be open from 11 a.m. So go check her out. You'll be glad you did. Let's see all our paid announcements this morning. Don't forget about the Foster Closet. Contact Sheila Smith for more information on that. Giving your uniform, gently used uniforms. She want to take those. That is a paid. She decided to pay for that commercial. That's the paid commercial. Those paid commercials, you will hear more. You will hear your PSAs on tomorrow. I do have one I need to do today for Tippy. Pastor Weston, she likes so much, will be at Mount Ava tonight. He's doing the revival there, so you can imagine how the revival's going on. It's going on well, right? So he's over there, and I don't know who's singing tonight unless it's his choir. Mount Ava sung last night. And let's continue to pray for Mount Ava, my godson, the entire Cousin Yancey family, Mays French family, all of them this morning. Pray for everybody at Mount Ava, the Jones family this morning, Mother Jones. The Foster Closet number, if you need to call, is 229-395-6976. Get old gentlemen used uniforms that you have that you were going to throw away. And, you know, they too little for your kids. Give them so she can make sure that the Foster Closet uniform donation is complete. Please help her out with this endeavors. Please, we need your help on that, okay? All right. African Tire Store is open today. They're going to have a sidewalk sale this coming Saturday. No, not this Saturday. I'm sorry. The next Saturday. She said it won't be this Saturday. It'll be the 12th. It won't be this Saturday. So it's not this Saturday, y'all. It's the 12th, okay? All right. The food bank, well, I'll tell you about that tomorrow. Let's see what else I need to tell you. Albany Christian Bookstore is open today. Go check them out. 2231 D. Dawson Road. Your Sunday school books are in. If you need to order them, you can go by there and they'll help you order them with anything you need for the church. They have it for you. If you need for your personal, they have things for your personal as well. So go by and check. Ernestine, Pastor Williams, she'll be there as well. Don't forget ABC Nursery. They're open today over on Lidell Road. If you need some more flowers, you might want to put some out at the gravesite. There's beautiful fruit trees and everything. You might want to put a fruit tree out there. That's interesting. Yeah, you might want to put a fruit tree out there for when you go out there and you sit down and you can eat while you're meditating and talking to that stone out there. You might want to get you some. Put your fruit tree by there so you'll know where your spot is. That'd be nice. All right. Check out all the other appetizers you're here in the Hilton Garden Inn. We have jazz next week. Not this week. They have jazz next week, but they are serving breakfast. So they do have breakfast for you. So you can go by there and get some breakfast today. That's over at the Hilton Garden Inn over on Front Street. So make sure you go by and see them. I think it's 100 Front Street right before you get to the bridge. Praying for all the engineers that's working on the bridge. And as they try to get it complete as soon as possible, we're praying for them. I want y'all to wear the other bridge out. But we're praying for everybody this morning. Whatever capacity of work that you do, we're praying for you. Thank you for all those food that is given out for the kids. We appreciate that too. That's a plus. Got to say thank you. Maybe we can get more people to do things and see that it is a need. In every city, it is a need. There's some child in every city that don't have anything to eat. Let's go to Tippy right now and see if she has the birthday, anniversary-related birthdays coming up. We have Wave My Hand, sending it out to Union Baptist Missionary Baptist Church, Deacon and Mrs. Stamis of Smith over there, to the Ellis family over there, to Mr. James, the Thomas family over there, Pastor Mrs. Stevenson, to all of you, the Bailey family over there, the Hicks family over there. We're just sending it out to everybody this morning. The Gardeners, it's a lot of people go over there. May not be a member, but they go there. To the Green family, to all of you this morning. Good morning to every radio personality and television personality. We're going to do Wave My Hand by Patrick this morning. Patrick's song with Lee Williams for many years. We're going to do that one. And There'll probably be another one that we do. We did No Charge for the little lady, like the Crystal family, I think her name, that likes to hear that song all the time. So we got made sure we got that up for her this morning. Saying hostly this morning to all our beauticians and barbers this morning. Good morning to all of them this morning. We're just praying for everybody, praying for the mother that has to handle the children with autism, praying for the mothers that's going through dementia, that the daughters and things have to help. We're praying for all of them. Don't forget the two funeral homes that advertise here, Lipman Funeral Home, 1202 Clark Avenue, and Blaylock. You can go by and see them, call them any time of the day. If you need business, just wait till they wake up and then call them, okay? Also, you have the Martin Luther King Memorial Chapel. That's open as well, 1908 Martin Luther King Jr. Drive. Make sure you, if you need them, go by and you can see Miss Martha and the entire staff over there. They'll be glad to help you. Let's go to some more music. Good morning to everybody at Albany Tech, to the latest CDL drivers who graduated. Good morning to you all. Y'all do what you need to do. Continue to do great things. You learned from a great teacher, so y'all make sure y'all represent that teacher that y'all learning from one of the CDL at Albany Tech. Albany Tech got a good program on CDL and other things as well. You better check it out. Want to be a good CDL driver? Because I see some out there, I can say, oh, they ain't went through that. They ain't went through Albany Tech CDL. The way they drive, I can tell they new driver, but they ain't driving well for nothing. So make sure you get in school so you can be a good driver, okay? From B1017, good morning, everybody. Let's go to Tippy for the birthdays. Good morning, Tippy, again.
1: Good morning, Miss P. And good morning to all the mothers everywhere this morning. The mother of church, Mother Maddie Sheffield, this morning. I have birthday greeting goes out this morning to Andrew Hodge, Sammy Mike Roy, Josephine Ferguson, retired Principal Glory Kinder, Javon Anderson, Ashley Leggett, Devon Jermaine Davis, Frederick Williams Jr., all of these of Albany, Georgia, Curtis Johnson, and A.K.A. Shavaya Coleman, GNS, both of Dawson, Georgia, Tony Afford of Sylvester, Georgia, Kamani Willis of Houston, Texas. This is coming from family, friends, and loved ones, and to everyone that's having birthday and anniversary on today. God bless each and every one, and you have a great day.
0: Okay, that's Shavaya Coleman.
1: Yeah.
0: Right here in Albany, Georgia. He's the teacher at Westtown Elementary. And he also plays for Pastor Weston Church.
1: Okay.
0: He's a musician for them, along with GNS. And you got Fred Mann, the saxophone. That's Bishop Frederick Williams Jr. son. That's Frederick Williams Sr. son. His name is Fred Williams Jr. He's the saxophonist that played with the GNS and also play jazz at the Hilton on Thursday, every other Thursday, which will be next Thursday, not this Thursday. So y'all make sure y'all see him. I know school is out for Shavaya, but y'all holler at the brother, put it on Facebook. Make sure you tell them both happy birthday and to everybody else that's having birthdays, anniversary, and belated birthday. Tippett?
1: Yes?
0: You following your curfew?
1: Yes, I am.
0: Just want to make sure, because I don't want Chief Presley have to say, Tippett, you know better. If don't nobody else know better, you and Aunt Francis know better, Tippy.
1: Right.
0: All right. Don't let Chief Presley have to get you. Don't call me, because I can't wake up Judge Marsh and Judge Lockett.
1: To wake up somebody.
0: Judge Solomon, he done retired, so I don't know. He may come take your case. I don't know. I'll see what I can do. Maybe Driscoll or somebody. All them other judges, maybe I can call them up. We'll see.
1: But know that's right.
0: Tippy, you know it's better to do right. You know what your curfew is. You better get in that house.
1: That's right.
0: All right. Don't worry about me because I'm in the house. Ain't nobody out with me. And I don't want another Jesse. Don't come. Y'all ain't got to come. Jesse okay, and I'm okay. So I don't. I'm going to stay in the house. Yep.
1: That's right.
0: I'm staying in the house with everybody. I know my curfew. What time is it, Tippy? 6 o'clock.
1: That's right, before dark.
0: Before dark. Listen, we're going to revival. And we heard, right. We pray that the preacher heard him get through preaching.
1: The one we got. You be out for night.
0: That's right. Gonna radio. No, he played the radio. He just don't play the saxophone. All right, Tippin.
1: All right, later.
0: Later.

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3: 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So go by and check it out. You'll be glad you did. That's this coming Friday, June 5th, Rocking with the Wild Mainstream Band will be playing. 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Good morning to you. We got more music coming up this morning. Love goes all the way. We're going to do that this morning. That's what, since it's Mother's Day Thursday, to all the mothers out there, to all those mothers who are going through something this morning, we know that God is able to bring you through, and he will. Just trust and believe. To all the French sisters and Gussie Daniels this morning, good morning to all them Whitakers this morning. Lisa Whitaker, good morning to you this morning. Just good morning to every mother that's out there. Lisa Wembley this morning. To all the mothers everywhere this morning, we're praying for you, because there are many mothers going through a whole lot of things this morning. Mother Barrett, good morning to you this morning. Lynette Phillips, good morning to you. Lynette McKinney, good morning to you this morning as well. To all the mothers everywhere this morning, too many names I never get through with them. Over in Cordell, good morning to all the mothers there. Duval, good morning to all the mothers over in Sylvester, Ashburn, Dawson. Good morning to you, Tifton. Good morning. It's Mother's Day Thursday. Good morning to Britta Anglin, my God sister, and many others. Good morning.

song remind me of a story. A young man had gotten in trouble, been tried and found guilty, sentenced to hang by his neck until he was dead. But in this country, they had a custom. They had a bell, and that bell must ring before they could take a man's life. And the old lady knew that. So the night before her son was going to be executed, she got up, went out, climbed up, and made her way up in that bell. Oh, the next morning, they brought her son out, stood him on the raft, tied his hands behind his back, put the rope around his neck. Officer looked at the soldier and told him to ring the bell. Soldier pulled, but the bell wouldn't ring. Told him again, said ring the bell. 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

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But that bell wouldn't ring. 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Take that rope from around his neck. We've got to let him go free. 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

0: spell the word regurgitate.
1: There you go.
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3: Hold on a second. When JJ said the word, he looked at all of us like, I did it, didn't
1: yeah.
3: I?
1: Yeah. Let's drive it over, JJ.
0: Hey, but I ain't gonna lie. When I said it, one of my nostrils clogged up, though.
3: Ours did, too.
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4: Can I sing a little bit of my testimony here? 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

WQVE Viva 17. That's Precious by the late Shaquita Lumsey and the Lumsey Sisters out of Jersey. Good morning to you. You heard right here in Albany, Georgia, Paul Montgomery this morning, the Blind Boys of Birmingham this morning. Also featured on there was the late my friend, none other than Roscoe Robinson. I miss him so much. He was a sweet man. But Paul is here to tell a story about Roscoe. You want to know a story about Roscoe Robinson and the Blind Boys or any of the Blind Boys? Check out with Paul Montgomery. Lois will let you have him for just that moment. Won't you, Lois? Okay, I got you. You heard The Love of Jesus by Pastor Tim Rogers along with Minister Doug Williams this morning. Good morning to everybody. Edison, Georgia. Good morning to the Shedwick family, Mother Shedwick. Good morning to all the families over in Edison this morning. Good morning to you, the general family and all of them as well. Good morning, Janice, over there. Good morning, everybody at the post office everywhere. All post office workers, good morning. Post office drivers, good morning to you as well. To Damien and to Craig Sanchez this morning, good morning to them. Good morning to everybody, Miss Clyde, everybody that's working. Good morning to you. It's about 13 minutes after the hour. It is Mother's Day Thursday. Don't forget to go get that $5 discount off when you go to Final Touch Hand Detailing on the north side. They have it for you, okay? From B117, get your PSAs in, so your community announcements, so we can do them tomorrow, and we'll let you know about everything going on in curfew. It's still in effect here in Albany, Dawson, Americas, and then maybe other cities. Y'all need to send them in so I can let them know. Everybody don't play the flute, but they listen to the radio. From B117, good morning.

see everybody rocking. Come on. If the Lord don't do nothing else, how many can say he done truly done enough? Paul said he don't treat me like my sins deserve. How many of you know that's enough right there? He's been better than good. Even when I wasn't good to him, he's always been good and faithful to me.

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20: Clear this morning and very comfortable, sitting in the upper 50s, but very little humidity. Plenty of sunshine later today. Back into the mid-80s, sunshine, mid-80s on Friday. Becoming partly sunny, warm, a little humid, upper 80s on Saturday. From the Georgia Weather Net, I'm meteorologist Jason Williams.
21: 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It was a little chilly this morning coming out, but, you know, y'all, make sure y'all take care of yourself, okay? Make sure you have on those layers, at least if you need to take them off. You heard this morning, you heard from Wynn Thompson and the Thompson Singers this morning, the Leaning Tree, with everything going on in every city, the Leaning Tree is not the only one to fall. You heard Reginald Thunderbird in the Anointed Temple this morning with He Brought Me, saying good morning to Pat Dudley Jones and the Dudley Sisters all over, and Larry to everybody in Larry, good morning to you this morning. The Wiley family, the Green family, so many others. Good morning to you, the Jackson family. We just thank God. Good morning to everybody at New Zion Hill this morning. Evangelist Perry this morning, to Ms. Jordan this morning over there. Good morning to Doris. Nothing like a Doris meal, I tell you. Doris Wright and her family this morning. To Teresa Anthony, good morning to her this morning. Good morning, Shaquita Mapp, Sharon Mapp, all around Cordell, Aline Tripp, good morning to you this morning. Just good morning, Mary Bynes, good morning to you this morning. The Applin family, good morning to all of them as well. Francine Applin over here in Albany, Al Phyllis Thomas and Warner Robbins. She told me make sure I holler at Warner Robbins. To my grandson over there, Cam Johnson over in Warner Robbins, good morning to him as well. Good morning to everybody, to all our educators. Thank you again for taking your summer and spending part of it with our children. We can't thank you enough. The cafeteria, custodian, bus drivers, transportation drivers, all of you make a difference. Good morning to all our lady cab drivers, 127. Good morning to you this morning. From B117, the song is Blessed by Four. Blessed.
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1: There you go.
2: 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Hey, hold on a second. When JJ said the word, he looked at all of us like, I did it, didn't
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1: 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Let's drive it over, JJ. Right
0: hey, but I ain't gonna lie. When I said it, one of my nostrils clogged up, though.
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0: Hey, look, I said it so good, the sun came out for just a second.
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11: WQVE, Viva 17, trying to get everything on. Good morning to everybody this morning. Glad to have had you here. I'll be leaving shortly. DV in the morning is coming up next. She'll talk about one of the famous artists that got his wings. I'm going to wait before I say anything about him. I'm going to miss him, but his music will live on. Good morning to everybody. Praying for all the bereaved families everywhere this morning. There are so many bereaved families, I would probably miss some of the names. So we'll just say good morning and pray for all the bereaved families everywhere, wherever you may be. Good morning to Carolyn Jones this morning and her sister Dawg. Good morning to them this morning. Good morning everybody at the warehouse this morning. Good morning Deidre Sanchez this morning and sister. Good morning Daisy Conley and Demetria Conley. Good morning to her this morning. Ramonda Mitchell. Everybody at New Provisor this morning. Mrs. Hall. Good morning to you this morning, Myra Collins, Juanita Stevens this morning. Good morning to everybody. Tammy Whitaker over at Albany Tech. Everybody at Albany Tech. To the commander. Good morning to Gilbert, all of you this morning. Good morning to everybody this morning. All businesses everywhere. Have a great morning. Kisses and hugs to everybody. Lucy Gilson and everybody at Rocky Hill. Audrey Barlow, the Barlow family over there. Kitty Hall and everybody at US 19. Good morning to you, Miss Cooks over there. Good morning to you. Have a great day, everybody. Kisses and hugs from V1017. We're going to get out of here, and I'll see you back tomorrow morning. It is Mother's Day Thursday. Don't forget Final Touch Detailing. Have that $5 off. Make sure you tell them you heard it right here on the V on this beautiful Thursday morning. Good morning, everybody. Have a great day. Kisses and hugs. And remember to love on your loved ones before they walk out the door and leave you. It might be the last hug you get, so make sure you do it. And check on the ones and make sure everybody has made it to work, okay? And make sure everybody's up at home, y'all. Check on them, too. Have a great morning, Flossie Tennyson, this morning. And everybody, love you much from V1017. The Queen is out of here. Whoa!

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1: Mostly sunny, a little breezy again across southwest Georgia as we move through the day. High around 82. Tonight, mostly clear, low 60. Partly cloudy tomorrow, high 85. Partly cloudy on Saturday, then showers and thunderstorms back in Sunday. From the Georgia Weather Net, I'm meteorologist KJ Allen.
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0: R&B, V101.7. Good morning, it's Dee Dee in the morning. We got $1,000 we want to give you. $1,000 could be yours. You answer 10 questions correctly. Win the cash this morning. I believe we have us a contestant. Mm-hmm. Hey, good morning. Hi, who's this?
1: Alexis.
2: Alexis. How you doing this morning, Alexis?
1: I'm great. I'm arguing, but I'm good.
3: Oh, I'm about to say, Alexis sound too turnt for the radio right now, too. What you arguing about? Who you arguing with? Mm-hmm.
2: He's trying to get nosy.
1: The guy.
4: Oh, what did he do, girl? What did he do?
1: What you do? They said what you do.
5: Oh, no.
3: Not what you... He right there?
1: Yeah, he said doghouse.
3: Is he in the car
0: Let
3: with
0: us
3: you?
0: Talk to him.
3: Right.
1: He's right here.
0: Yeah,
1: right
0: let
1: now.
0: Us talk to him.
3: Let's get his side of the story.
1: Let me talk to you.
6: Hey, what's up with it?
2: What's up with it, man? What's going on? What's going on with y'all? What's going on with y'all morning, man? She say she a little frustrated with you.
6: It's the typical morning. You know how the morning gets started. By the end of the day, it'll be better.
3: Wow. I know that's right.
5: Hey, man. You got it on lock.
0: Well, what did you do? Hold on a second. Let me find out. What did you do?
1: Know what you did.
6: I was out a little late.
2: Yeah, that'll do it.
5: He ain't doing it.
3: He ain't doing nothing. Let him go. Let him alone.
0: What's a little late?
1: Yeah.
0: Wait. What's a little late?
6: I made it right before the sun came up.
3: Damn.
2: Oh, yeah.
6: We finna get it right now. Then.
3: Exactly. If you made it just before the sun came up, it sounded like you still beat the sun home. You know what I'm saying?
6: Yeah, I did.
3: Come on.
6: I'm looking at the horizon right now.
3: Come on.
5: That's right. Don't
3: the
5: beat
3: horizon.
6: The horizon.
2: And y'all heard what he said. He said, we about to get this right now. That means as soon as they get off the phone, they going to get better.
3: Let's get into the game. Come on, let's do it. Let's do
0: it. All right.
1: Let's do it.
0: Let's spin the wheel. Let's see.
1: Spin the wheel.
7: DJ Cruz. JJ from the SIP.
8: Trey G.
7: JJ from the SIP.
9: $10 bonus.
2: $10 bonus. Now, that's not going to help y'all
1: this morning.
2: $10 bonus. But look, I think y'all going to get this.
1: Yeah, he's talking about that ain't going to help y'all this morning.
2: Ain't going to help y'all at all. Ain't going to help y'all at all.
3: Wait. You got to focus on one conversation, baby. Hold on. You got to focus on one conversation.
1: I got you.
3: All right, there you go.
2: All right. Now, look, we're going to get in this game. Now, look, if you don't know the answer, please say pass. If we got time, trust me, we're going to come back to it, all right?
1: All right.
2: Let's get this early morning money. Here we go. What time does your morning alarm go off?
1: 6 a.m.
2: What kind of sound does it make? The basic one. Okay, which month is dedicated to men's mental health?
1: Men's mental health.
2: January,
1: February, March, April, May, June, July, August.
2: All right, there it is. Who is the president on the $20 bill?
1: Who is the president on the $20 bill? Jefferson.
2: How old is Jay-Z?
1: Washington.
2: I'll do that too. How old is Jay-Z? Which city did the Roots Festival take place in?
1: The Roots Festival.
2: Okay. What was the fifth question I asked you? Number five.
1: The fifth question. How old is Jay-Z?
2: Sure was. Who on the morning show is a Duke fan?
1: Who on the morning show is a Duke fan? Jay Cruz.
2: Jay. Yeah, well. We was a little slow on that one.
0: Did she get it?
2: I think she did.
0: I
2: think she got that.
1: I
0: think she did too. Okay. Right. So guess what? You got 6 out of 10. I mean, 6 out of 8.
1: I got 6 out of 10.
0: Six out of eight.
2: This is what you missed.
1: 6 out of 8.
0: You didn't get to 10.
2: Yeah, you didn't get to 10. This is what you missed. What president is on the $20 bill? That would be Andrew Jackson. Which city did the Roots Festival take place in? That was Philadelphia. And you didn't get the 9 and 10. So you got 1, 2, 3, 4, 5, 6 answers correct. We add that up. That's $60. But you spin the wheel and got $10. $70.
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11: From the WALG newsroom, I'm Jared Cirillo. A Coffee County man, 56-year-old Jimmy Adams, has been arrested and charged after investigators say he sent sexually explicit messages and images to someone they believed was a 13-year-old child. Adams remains in jail as the investigation continues. The Albany police chief will retire after 32 years. Michael Pursley announcing he'll retire in February of next year. Pursley has spent his entire 32-year law enforcement career with the Albany Police Department and currently is the chief. Domestic violence shelter is expanding support in rural counties. The Halcyon Home is launching a new community support group to serve residents in Thomas, Decatur, Grady, Mitchell, and Seminole counties. The initiative aims to increase access to support services in rural communities. You're up to date from the Talk Radio 1590 and 99.3 WALG Newsroom. I'm Jared Cirillo.
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0: Good morning. It's Didi in the morning looking for Trey G right now to find out what's trending with Trey.
17: Hey, so what's trending, man? I saw this this post on Instagram the other day. Cruz, I thought this might interest you. Didi, you as well, because you are kind of a conspiracy theorist. Mm. They said that there's a floating city that's being called Freedom Ship. It's a $16 billion vessel.

0: I saw it.
1: Yeah, designed to carry about 80,000 people.
2: I saw
1: people.
2: That.
1: Yeah.
0: You
1: yeah,
0: can
1: yeah.
0: live on it. It got apartments
3: so it's
0: and
3: like
0: stuff.
3: A, like a yacht, but
0: yeah,
3: huge.
0: But you live on it.
1: I don't hate it.
0: I don't hate it.
1: They say it can take about 10,000 tourists, and it features homes, buildings, yep. schools, museums, nightclubs, parks, stadiums, and more.
3: So it's floating on water, pretty much.
1: Basically,
3: it's a city.
1: Yeah.
2: I saw a casino on that thing, man, but the only issue I'm going to have is trying to get on the damn elevator.
1: Oh, yeah.
2: Oh, my God.
1: It'll take you an hour and a half.
2: You'll do what? More than that.
0: It's crazy.
2: I'll be like, man, can't squeeze up and down.
0: Move over,
2: man,
0: Loki.
2: Come on, man.
0: Would y'all want to really live on a ship, like have your apartment on, and you stay there year round?
3: It look a little scary, but.
2: No, nah, that's too much.
0: It's too much for me, too.
2: Much,
0: I don't know
2: man.
0: If I can
2: that's
0: do
2: too
0: that.
2: Much. I can't do that.
0: I don't know it. Yeah. All right. Hey, listen, coming up, you guys, Trey G's giving us a new song inside the Millennial Jukebox, and we got $1,000 for you next. It's Dee Dee in the morning.
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5: Mostly sunny, a little breezy again across southwest Georgia as we move through the day, high around 82. Tonight, mostly clear, low 60. Partly cloudy tomorrow, high 85. Partly cloudy on Saturday, then showers and thunderstorms back in Sunday. From the Georgia Weather Net, I'm meteorologist KJ Allen.
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4: All righty. So, good morning. It's breakfast time.
5: I'm telling you.
4: I'm chewing a little breakfast. My bad.
6: That's crazy on there.
4: Yeah. Well, I mean, it happens every now and then. Hey, Cruz, we all got to eat a little breakfast.
5: That ain't breakfast. That's two pieces of gum you chewing on.
4: All right, you're right. Hey, there he is. Listen, Trey G is our millennial jukebox, and I heard, Trey, you got us a new one now. Huh?
7: Yeah, man. Yes, indeed. I have a young man, actually. This is a kid now. Mm-hmm. This is a kid, but he got the spirit of an older guy. You see what I'm saying? Young Rotto.
8: Like you.
4: Young who?
7: Kind of, sort of. Young Rotto.
8: All right.
7: Rotto. Young Rotto out of Chicago. I ain't going to do too much talking, because this kid is going viral all over social media, so it's not too much that you have to say about it. Hey. But this kid, man, he's doing some amazing things. Mm-hmm. And I wanted y'all to hear his song called No Bad Grades.
4: Okay.
7: Check this out.
9: I can't get no bad.

0: Trey don't want to sing it. He has to hum it. What is she saying? She's explaining what it's all about?
1: Yeah, she is. You know, the song just hit the Billboard charts as well. So now Young Miami is celebrating one of her own personal biggest hits.
2: Well, all the get money women scammers is heck away the boosters. It's like, where everybody that's getting money at? Mm-hmm. All the hustlers that's doing their thing. Like, where y'all at?
3: She's promoting crime. Uh-oh. But still, it just doesn't matter. It doesn't matter, okay? She's YOLO, you live once for young, you know, right. Don't make mistakes.
0: Right. Okay. That's hilarious. Thank you very much, Young Miami, but I do like the song. I can't believe it.
1: Yeah,
0: all
1: that's
0: right.
1: What the song means.
0: All right. Coming up next hour, we're going to have a dope discussion about what makes a partner high value without having a fat bank account. That's on the way. It's Didi in the Morning.
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14: Morning, it's Dee Dee in the morning, and I'm eating breakfast still. I gotta tell y'all something. I gotta tell everybody something. This is really a true story. I'm gonna just
15: be real now.
14: Okay. I don't know what happened, but in the last 2 weeks or so, I've become obsessed with something.
15: What was that?
14: Some of these hot tamale cinnamon.
16: Is that what I'm smelling? I can't stand the smell of cinnamon.
14: Really?
15: Yeah, me neither.
16: I don't
14: love
16: like
14: it.
16: Even. Oh, it smells like spit. It smells like spit.
14: Spit?
16: Oh, I cannot stand
14: that. All right, okay. Anyways,
16: I was wondering.
14: I'm obsessed with them, and I've been eating them nonstop, so I'm eating some early this morning for breakfast. All right. Trey G's over there. He's going to dig in his bag.
16: Yeah, you need...
17: I can't.
16: You need to take that outside.
14: Trey G's over there talking about my food smell like spit, but nonetheless, Trey?
16: You need to take that in the hallway. Can we talk about Russell Wilson real quick, man? Russell Wilson has announced joining the CBS sports crew.
17: Right,
16: as a full-time analyst. Now he has announced that he is officially retiring from the NFL.
17: I was waiting for it.
16: Yeah.
17: I was waiting for it.
16: 14 seasons is what he played. He is now retiring, and he will, like I said, be joining the CBS sports crew to become a network analyst.
14: I think it's
15: time.
16: I like it.
15: Shout out to a great career,
14: though. All right, y'all. Listen, coming up next hour, we got to have a dope discussion about what makes a partner high value without having a fat bank account. Mm. That's on the way. It's Dee Dee in the morning.
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19: Mostly sunny, a little breezy again across southwest Georgia as we move through the day, high around 82. Tonight, mostly clear, low 60. Partly cloudy tomorrow, high 85. Partly cloudy on Saturday, then showers and thunderstorms back in Sunday. From the Georgia Weather Net, I'm meteorologist KJ Allen.
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V1017. It's Dee Dee. Miss P had me cracking up this morning, y'all. I just got to be honest. I always got to have her on before the show. She is the pride of Albany. I'm talking about, of course, yes, Miss P. That's Lady P. And we get started extra early right here at V1017. The antics will continue, just so you know. More coming up with

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12: All right, we're done. The show's over. What did we learn today, Jay Cruz?
13: We learned that former basketball player Joe Johnson says that basketball players actually pick women during the game while they're on the bench. Mm. And it might be your girl.
12: All right, what about you, Trey?
14: 50 Cent, he came out and said that Daphne Joy was not a victim. She was actually complicit in a lot of the stuff that DDD. And not only that, but she also is a 304.
12: All right. And what about you, JJ?
15: And I learned my main man, Russell Wilson, is retired from the NFL after 14 seasons. He's going to the broadcast booth.
12: Let me see. Some other things that we found out is that a New York Knicks fan, or I don't know if he was a fan of them or not.
15: Fan of what?
12: I think it was San Antonio because he went out on the court last night and wanted to take pictures with Wimby.
15: Yeah.
12: I like his little name, Wimby.
14: Wimby.
12: Yeah, we found that out. We

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1: Nah.
0: That was so petty of him. All right, listen, tomorrow on the show, get ready. We got a dope discussion for you. We got cash. We got more laughs, everything. Make sure you meet us right back here on Didi in the Morning.
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B1017, today's mix of R&B. Ebony Williams checking in. Happy Pride Month, by the way, whether you're an ally or you're part of the community. I hope you have a fantastic month and you're wildly celebrated. If you got a request, you can DM me at It's Ebony Williams.

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I'm going to add on to that. 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Just keep going.

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2: Mostly sunny, a little breezy again across southwest Georgia as we move through the day, high around 82. Tonight, mostly clear, low 60. Partly cloudy tomorrow, high 85. Partly cloudy on Saturday, then showers and thunderstorms back in Sunday. From the Georgia Weather Net, I'm meteorologist KJ Allen.
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1: You know, we're all human, and you know, we're all sexual beings too, so it's lovemaking is just a part of it, and lovemaking is what I do.

0: B-U-1-0-1-7, today's mix of R&B. It's your girl, Ebony Williams. And today's fun fact is brought to something that happened to me last night, okay? So right before people sleep, sometimes they see random faces they don't recognize. Has this happened to you? Because it happened to me last night, freaked me out, and I snapped out of it right when I saw these faces and went down a downward spiral. Here's what I found, okay? It's called hypnagogic faces. Basically, it's a hallucination, which happens during the transitional state between wakefulness and sleep. You know when your brain shifts from a conscious awareness to the dream state? Now, I need to see winning lottery numbers before sleep and not faces. And if you know how to pronounce that word, I know I'm not saying it right, DM me at It's Ebony Williams.
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0: This is such a crazy feeling, though. 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Right?
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And not sure about you, but I'm so excited for this because A Different World is coming to Netflix, and it did get a release date, September 24th, which is exactly 39 years since the original show aired.

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You should be proud of yourself. We're almost to Friday. Congrats on making it. Treat yourself today. And I'm going to do so right now by ordering lunch. So while I figure that out, here's you on V117.

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1: Been a long time. We shouldn't have left you. Without a note.

Okay, something freaky happened to me last night. Have you ever been like on the way to sleep and you start to see faces? That happened to me, and then I went on a downward spiral. So today's fun fact is inspired by last night's events and everything I found up until this morning. We'll talk about it coming up on V117.

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0: B107 Today's Mix of R&B. It's your girl, Ebony Williams. And today's fun fact is brought to something that happened to me last night, okay? So right before people sleep, sometimes they see random faces they don't recognize. Has this happened to you? Because it happened to me last night, freaked me out, and I snapped out of it right when I saw these faces and went down a downward spiral. Here's what I found, okay? It's called hypnagogic faces. Basically, it's a hallucination, which happens during the transitional state between wakefulness and sleep. You know when your brain shifts from a conscious awareness to the dream state. Now, I need to see winning lottery numbers before sleep and not faces. And if you know how to pronounce that word, I know I'm not saying it right, DM me at It's Ebony Williams.
1: 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Prom dresses for your little princess. And if you don't have it, we can order just for you. It's not just another men's clothing store. It is Phillips. Hello, hello, hello, hello, hello.
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V1017, of course, Let's Talk Radio Show with Pastor Yaz takes over every Thursday night. 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

I still help pay for the wigs. And I help with the lease. 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

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I'll update you shortly on B107.

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0: Looking out.
1: Mostly sunny skies this afternoon. We'll keep it mainly clear this evening. Just a few high clouds developing, mainly by tomorrow morning, low around 60. Tomorrow, mostly sunny with a high in the mid-80s. Mostly sunny on Saturday, high in the upper 80s. Could see a shower on Sunday. I'm Georgia WeatherNet meteorologist KJ Allen.
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Yeah.

0: People arguing under Chris Brown comments are insane. We're V107 Ebony Williams here. They're dragging him and his fans over his fake PhD. Now, to combat what people are saying, he took to social media and claiming he also got a master's degree in another subject from the same school. The problem is the supposed college is not accredited and it gives away degrees for a literal price. No course necessary. So now social is heavily debating in this man's comments whether he paid for it or followed a curriculum. And I'm just here to read the comments. My question is, why are strangers fighting and arguing about a man that neither of them know?
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B1017. Here's your midday quote from Will Rogers, who said, "The road to success is dotted with many tempting parking spaces." I'm going to add on to that. In a world where compact spaces are taking over and you find a spot big enough to fit your sedan or F-150, don't stop. Just keep going.

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26: Mostly sunny skies this afternoon. We'll keep it mainly clear this evening. Just a few high clouds developing, mainly by tomorrow morning, low around 60. Tomorrow, mostly sunny with a high in the mid-80s. Mostly sunny on Saturday, high in the upper 80s. Could see a shower on Sunday. I'm Georgia WeatherNet meteorologist KJ Allen.
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1: It's Frank Ski, and it is time for your Inspirational Vitamin. You may be worrying right now about why God is putting you through so many trials and tribulations. Think about it for a second. In the Bible, the story of Joseph is one of those stories that tells us that even though God is putting us through these trials, there is a huge victory and win in the end. I want to point something out to you real quick. You know, in the Bible, in John 20:21, it says, "Peace be with you. As the Father has sent me, I am sending you." Think about this for a second. This is Jesus speaking. "Peace be with you. As the Father has sent me, I am sending you." You know, most of us go through situations and we don't understand why God has put us there. But God has put us there to teach us something. He's putting us in position for the victory. Just like Joseph in the Bible, God is setting us up in strategic positions. Now watch this. Positions of service, influence, and then leadership. Let me say it again. Service, influence, and leadership. Sometimes we miss that service part. You see, we get so worried about the trials and tribulations that we're going through that we forget that God has put us here to serve people first. If you're going through a trial and a tribulation, maybe it's time to start serving people. Because whatever it is you're going through or have gone through, there's somebody getting ready to go through it, and you can help them. Bam. That's the influence. The influence of your trials and the things that you've been through can help somebody else get through it. And then people start looking up to you. And what's that? Leadership. You see, God is putting us in the position, strategic positions of service, influence, and leadership. Leadership is where the victory comes in, my friend. So all that you're going through is all part of the process. I'm Frank Ski, and that is your Inspirational Vitamin.

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0: Robin, Albany's R&B leader.
1: So could the next big rap battle be between two female rappers? What up, crew? It's Frank Ski. Okay, let me take you back. So Cardi B, on her song called Everything, she brought in the rapper Latto to do a verse on the song, right? So Latto did her verse. The song is crazy. Well, a couple days later, Cardi B is on the phone talking to somebody and begins to shout out some rappers, including Latto, and calling her the B word. Well, when the phone call got leaked, Cardi B jumped on social media and apologized. She was like, I didn't mean it. I was in my feelings. It looks like I'm going to have to buy Latto a Birkin bag, right? An Hermes bag. Evidently, that text wasn't good enough because on Latto's new song, this is what she said.
2: That way, let's park. Really got a Hermes throwing my cards.
1: Talking about buying Big Mama a bag like Big Mama ain't already got it. So Latto is doing the tour promoting her new album, and they asked her straight up, was that line in your song really about Cardi B?
3: Yeah, it was about Cardi. I rushed to the studio to do this verse for her in time for the first week sales, whatever, for okay. The Airtime remix. And literally like 2 days later, I'm all over the internet, I'm being called. And it's someone I dead ass looked at as a friend, like, but we was on a texting basis. Yeah. So I feel like, yeah, you tweeted to the world, but we got each other number.
1: Yeah, Cardi B, you tweeted to the world that you were wrong when you said that about Latto, but you didn't pick up the phone and call Latto to apologize directly. I'm kind of with Latto on this one. What y'all think? It could be the new rap beef between the top queens in rap right now. I sure will be listening. I'm Frank Ski. It's the Frank Ski Show. Let's go.
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1: Mostly sunny skies this afternoon. We'll keep it mainly clear this evening. Just a few high clouds developing, mainly by tomorrow morning, low around 60. Tomorrow, mostly sunny with a high in the mid-80s. Mostly sunny on Saturday, high in the upper 80s. Could see a shower on Sunday. I'm Georgia WeatherNet meteorologist KJ Allen.
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0: It's Frank Ski, and it is time to jump into this Nosy Report. And we started off with my guy, T.I. T.I. sat down for an interview, which has now gone viral, in which he calls his wife, Tiny, the world champion complainer. Says she can walk into the Taj Mahal and look up and say they missed a spot. He even talked about once when he bought her a Bentley, and instead of being grateful, she asked him why he chose that interior color.
3: My wife is the world champion complainer of all times. I'm talking about she can walk into Taj Mahal and say they missed the spot. You know what I'm saying? Now, but she do that in a quest. For her quest for perfection. She's a Cancer. She don't just walk around and be like that with everybody. I see her be so nice to people. Not to me like that. You know what I'm saying? True story. Got a convertible Bentley. And she was like, why you get this color interior? You know what I'm saying? Like, damn, did I choose the wrong color interior? You know what I mean? Like, she definitely challenges me to the point that keeps me on my toe, keep me sharp.
0: It definitely will keep you sharp, T.I., and welcome to the world of being married. I think every man listening right now would agree that their wife is the champion complainer. How about a woman is arrested now for trying to break into Chris Brown's house? Yes, TMZ says police were called to the property after a report of a possible burglary suspect. The caller reportedly told authorities that a woman had entered the property, prompting officers to respond. When the LAPD arrived, the woman was taken into custody for trespassing. Now, this comes days after another person was reportedly arrested outside of Chris Brown's house. That individual allegedly returned to the property multiple times after being arrested. And it also follows reports of an alleged shooting near Chris Brown's house just weeks ago. And many social media users are now questioning why so many people continue showing up at Chris Brown's house. Wow. Speaking of Chris Brown, remember he just put out his brand new album called Brown. Now, on the album, he has 27 songs. Well, you need some more Chris Brown? Now you got it. So he's putting out the deluxe version of the Brown album called the Chocolate Edition, which will be released and adding 10 new tracks, as if we needed any more. 37 songs on one album. Whew, I'm tired already, and I ain't even listened to them all. I'm Frank Ski, and that is your Nosy Report. Let's go.
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1: 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What about auto gratuity? The service sucked. I don't want to pay it. 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But you know what? Bring it up with the manager. Tell him, I don't want to pay 20%. My service sucked. Argue with the manager. Good luck with that. What about these new service charges that are showing up on restaurant menus all around the country? Well, guess what they're used for? You ain't going to believe this. A service charge belongs to the restaurant. It ain't got nothing to do with the service or the server. Meaning that 20% service charge they put on the bill goes to operational costs. They can use it for whatever the hell they want to use it for. So should you tip on top of a service charge? I hate to be the bearer of bad news, but yes, you should. But here's an interesting thing to note. Whatever your bill was before taxes and before the service charge, that's what you tip on. You don't tip on the service charge and you don't tip on the taxes, which means if your bill was $100 before that, you tip 15 to 20% on the $100. I hope I explained it. I know it ain't what you want to hear sometimes, but hey, I'm Frank Ski and I'm just frankly speaking.

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1: Hey, crew, it's Frank Ski. Okay, listen to this one. Ladies, do not get upset with me, but I'm just going to tell you the truth. I saw this relationship report. It was a survey that went down online, and I hate to be the bearer of bad news, but what it says is men basically decide within about 112 days, roughly 3 to 4 months, whether or not they see you as someone they can be in a long-term relationship with, meaning whether or not you are marriage material. It only takes 112 days. And the internet is going crazy. And right away, women are saying, wait a minute. If men know that fast, why are they dating a woman for 5 years without a proposal? Why are women waiting for so long to get that marriage proposal if men already know? And that's a good question. I know every relationship is different, but I do believe that people often know much earlier than they admit. Maybe not whether or not they're going to get married, but I do believe they know if they can see themselves in this relationship for the long run. I do believe they can envision a future with that person. I do believe whether or not they're serious or not, they can admit it. I do believe that they can admit whether or not they're just having fun. And the real issue is whether the other person knows. You see, the real issue is whether they're being honest about what they already know. And ladies, I get it. I understand why you're upset, because people can get real hurt. One person is building a future. The other person is simply enjoying the moment. So let's talk about it. Men, how long do you really take before you know that this woman is definitely the one for a long-term relationship? And ladies, I got to ask you the question too. How long should a woman wait before asking a man where the relationship is headed? It should be a good one. Good conversation to have. I'm Frank Ski, and it's the Frank Ski Show. Let's go.
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28: Mostly sunny skies this afternoon. We'll keep it mainly clear this evening. Just a few high clouds developing, mainly by tomorrow morning, low around 60. Tomorrow, mostly sunny with a high in the mid-80s. Mostly sunny on Saturday, high in the upper 80s. Could see a shower on Sunday. I'm Georgia WeatherNet meteorologist KJ Allen.
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1: So listen to this, especially for my ladies. What up, crew? It's Frank Ski. The singer Maya sat down and did an interview with media personality Jason Lee. And the Grammy Award-winning singer revealed she experienced physical, emotional, verbal, and financial abuse in one of her past relationships. Maya was opening up about surviving an abusive relationship and says a moment with her young niece helped change her life. That's right. She said the turning point came when her 5-year-old niece looked at her like a stranger, making Maya realize how much she had lost herself while trying to survive the relationship. She went on to say that, listen, abuse can happen to anyone, regardless of fame or success, explaining that being a celebrity does not make someone immune from toxic relationships.
2: There's all kinds of things that happen in marriages and relationships just outside. It's just a split second. Mm-hmm. Once it starts recurring, it's time to bounce, because mm-hmm. that can cost you your life. And I had a niece that was about 4 or 5 years old at the time, and I had gotten so out of character that she looked at me like a stranger, because she'd been calling my name, Auntie Maya, Auntie Maya, from another room. And I was so oblivious to her calling my name, and she just looked at me like I was a ghost. Mm-hmm. This ends today.
1: That's a real thing. You know what I mean? A lot of people think just because you might be famous, or just because you may be rich, or just because, ladies, you may be a boss at work or a doctor or whatever, that abusive relationships can happen, and they can. And her advice to women is basically, listen, when you see the sign, it starts off small. That's when you got to bounce and get out right away. Don't wait, because then you can find yourself stuck and lose yourself in the abuse. Wow. I'm Frank Ski. It's the Frank Ski Show. Let's go.

0: They said there are some products out here that are made by the same company that we think is competition, but they're not.
1: Yeah. Mm.
0: Ray-Ban and Oakley?
2: They're the same company.
0: They're the same company.
3: The Weed Man and my pastor, same company.
0: Okay.
2: Shut up.
3: Same damn company. I saw another one. Mm. DD and Chewbacca,
2: shut up.
3: Same folks. Same. That's the same fur. Make that noise.
2: Stop it. 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
4: Ooh, not goss. I like that. And we got date fails. So a guy is confused why his text messages and his calls are going unanswered because he thought him and Shorty had chemistry.
3: Hey, forget that chemistry. 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

0: Hey, welcome to Thursday on the Frank Ski Show. And man, we got a lot to talk about today. Listen, coming up this hour, of course, the best music in the city everybody wants to hear. The best conversation. Yeah, we got that. The information, we got that. And the latest on your favorite celebs, we got that too. All that and more this hour on the Frank Ski Show. 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
1: So a lot of guys are starting to complain, and let me tell you what they are complaining about. It's Frank Ski. Financial pressure is changing what it means to be a man. There's a new survey that found that more than half of men say financial pressure affects their mental well-being and even impacts how they view themselves as men. Many of the men that responded to the survey said rising housing costs, inflation, economic uncertainty have made it harder to feel financially secure. Now, let me just say this. This is about identity. Because many men were raised with the idea that being a provider is the major part of being a man. So when rent is up, when mortgage rates go up, when groceries go up, insurance is up, and everything is up, a lot of men are carrying stress that nobody sees. And the truth is, many guys don't talk about it. But a lot of guys keep showing up. They keep working. They keep paying the bills. They keep smiling. But inside, a lot of guys are struggling. And what I find interesting in the article is that many men in the survey said they are beginning to redefine what success is. Instead of only measuring success by money, they're actually measuring it by purpose, by family, by peace of mind, by emotional health. And that's a conversation we need to be having, because maybe being a provider isn't all about money. Maybe it's about leadership. Maybe it's about presence. Maybe it's about protection and love and guidance. So, fellas, we got to ask you directly, do you feel more financial pressure today, do you think, than your father did? And ladies, do you think that society places too much pressure on men to be providers? I want to know what you think. I'm Frank Ski. It's the Frank Ski Show. Let's go.

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1: Hey, you're locked into the Frank Ski Show. 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The best is yet to come. More of the Frank Ski Show is on the way. Let's go.

0: Today's best mix of R&B. This is V1017. So could the next big rap battle be between two female rappers? What up, crew? It's Frank Ski. Okay, let me take you back. So Cardi B, on her song called Everything, she brought in the rapper Latto to do a verse on the song, right? So Latto did her verse. The song is crazy. Well, a couple days later, Cardi B is on the phone talking to somebody and begins to shout out some rappers, including Latto, and calling her the B word. Well, when the phone call got leaked, Cardi B jumped on social media and apologized. She was like, I didn't mean it. I was in my feelings. It looks like I'm going to have to buy Latto a Birkin bag, right? An Hermes bag. Evidently, that text wasn't good enough because on Latto's new song, this is what she said.
1: That way, let's crack. Really got a Hermes throwing my closet.
0: Talking about buying Big Mama a bag like Big Mama ain't already got it. So Latto is doing the tour promoting her new album, and they asked her straight up, was that line in your song really about Cardi B?
2: Yeah, it was about Cardi. I rushed to the studio to do this verse for her in time for the first week sales, whatever, for okay. The Airtime remix. And literally like 2 days later, I'm see all over the internet, I'm being called. And it's someone I dead ass looked at as a friend, like, but we was on a texting basis. Yeah. So I feel like, yeah, you tweeted to the world, but we got each other number.
0: Yeah, Cardi B, you tweeted to the world that you were wrong when you said that about Latto, but you didn't pick up the phone and call Latto to apologize directly. I'm kind of with Latto on this one. What y'all think? It could be the new rap beef between the top queens in rap right now. I sure will be listening. I'm Frank Ski. It's the Frank Ski Show. Let's go.
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17: Mostly clear tonight, low near 60. Tomorrow, mostly sunny, a little warmer, a little more humidity with a high of 85. Mostly sunny on Saturday, increasing clouds in the afternoon, high in the upper 80s. Sunday, partly sunny, slight chance of a shower, high 88. I'm Georgia WeatherNet meteorologist KJ Allen.
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1: So listen to this, especially for my ladies. What up, crew? It's Frank Ski. The singer Maya sat down and did an interview with media personality Jason Lee. And the Grammy Award-winning singer revealed she experienced physical, emotional, verbal, and financial abuse in one of her past relationships. Maya was opening up about surviving an abusive relationship and says a moment with her young niece helped change her life. That's right. She said the turning point came when her 5-year-old niece looked at her like a stranger, making Maya realize how much she had lost herself while trying to survive the relationship. She went on to say that, listen, abuse can happen to anyone, regardless of fame or success, explaining that being a celebrity does not make someone immune from toxic relationships.
2: There's all kinds of things that happen in marriages and relationships just outside. It's just a split second. Mm-hmm. Once it starts recurring, it's time to bounce, because mm-hmm. that can cost you your life. And I had a niece that was about 4 or 5 years old at the time, and I had gotten so out of character that she looked at me like a stranger, because she'd been calling my name, Auntie Maya, Auntie Maya, from another room. And I was so oblivious to her calling my name, and she just looked at me like I was a ghost. Mm-hmm. This ends today.
1: That's a real thing. You know what I mean? A lot of people think just because you might be famous, or just because you may be rich, or just because, ladies, you may be a boss at work or a doctor or whatever, that abusive relationships can happen, and they can. And her advice to women is basically, listen, when you see the sign, it starts off small. That's when you got to bounce and get out right away. Don't wait, because then you can find yourself stuck and lose yourself in the abuse. Wow. I'm Frank Ski. It's the Frank Ski Show. Let's go.

0: there are some products out here that are made by the same company that we think is competition, but they're not.
1: Yeah. Mm.
0: Ray-Ban and Oakley?
2: They're the same company.
0: They're the same company.
3: The Weed Man and my pastor, same company.
0: Okay.
2: Shut up.
3: Same damn company. I saw another one. DD and Chewbacca.
2: Shut up.
3: Same folks. That's the same fur. Make that noise.
2: Stop it. Hey, now tap in, friend, because on Friday, the Hot Topics is blasting off, and we got the latest tea on your favorite celebs and industry goss.
1: Ooh, not goss. I like that. And we got date fails. So a guy is confused why his text messages and his calls are going unanswered because he thought him and Shorty had chemistry.
3: Hey, forget that chemistry. I got that money for your pocket with that $1,000 mini game.
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0: This hour, of course, the best music in the city. Everybody wants to hear the best conversation. Yeah, we got that. The information, we got that. And the latest on your favorite celebs, we got that too. All that and more this hour on the Frank Ski Show. 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
1: 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Listen, if the auto gratuity is listed on the menu, you're going to have a hard argument. But you know what? Bring it up with the manager. Tell him, I don't want to pay 20%. My service sucked. Argue with the manager. Good luck with that. What about these new service charges that are showing up on restaurant menus all around the country? Well, guess what they're used for? You ain't going to believe this. A service charge belongs to the restaurant. It ain't got nothing to do with the service or the server. Meaning that 20% service charge they put on the bill goes to operational costs. They can use it for whatever the hell they want to use it for. So, should you tip on top of a service charge? I hate to be the bearer of bad news, but yes, you should. But here's an interesting thing to note. Whatever your bill was before taxes and before the service charge, that's what you tip on. You don't tip on the service charge and you don't tip on the taxes, which means if your bill was $100 before that, you tip 15 to 20% on the $100. I hope I explained it. I know it ain't what you want to hear sometimes, but hey, I'm Frank Ski and I'm just frankly speaking.

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1: It's Frank Ski, and it is time to jump into this Nosy Report. And we started off with my guy, T.I. T.I. sat down for an interview, which has now gone viral, in which he calls his wife, Tiny, the world champion complainer. Says she can walk into the Taj Mahal and look up and say they missed a spot. He even talked about once when he bought her a Bentley, and instead of being grateful, she asked him why he chose that interior color.
4: My wife is the world champion complainer of all times. I'm talking about she could walk into Taj Mahal and say, they missed the spot. You know what I'm saying? Now, but she do that in a quest for her quest for perfection. She's a Cancer. She don't just walk around and be like that with everybody. I see her be so nice to people, not to me like that. You know what I'm saying? True story. Got a convertible Bentley, and she was like, why you get this color interior? You know what I'm saying? Like, damn, did I choose the wrong color interior? You know what I mean? Like, she definitely challenges me to the point that keeps me on my toe, keep me sharp.
1: It definitely will keep you sharp, T.I., and welcome to the world of being married. I think every man listening right now would agree that their wife is the champion complainer. How about a woman is arrested now for trying to break into Chris Brown's house? Yes, TMZ says police were called to the property after a report of a possible burglary suspect. The caller reportedly told authorities that a woman had entered the property, prompting officers to respond. When the LAPD arrived, the woman was taken into custody for trespassing. Now, this comes days after another person was reportedly arrested outside of Chris Brown's house. That individual allegedly returned to the property multiple times after being arrested. And it also follows reports of an alleged shooting near Chris Brown's house just weeks ago. And many social media users are now questioning why so many people continue showing up at Chris Brown's house. Wow. Speaking of Chris Brown, remember he just put out his brand new album called Brown. Now, on the album, he has 27 songs. Well, you need some more Chris Brown? Now you got it. He's putting out the deluxe version of the Brown album called the Chocolate Edition, which will be released and adding 10 new tracks, as if we needed any more. 37 songs on one album. Woo, I'm tired already, and I ain't even listened to them all. I'm Frank Ski, and that is your Nosy Report. Let's go.
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23: Mostly clear tonight, low near 60. Tomorrow, mostly sunny, a little warmer, a little more humidity with a high of 85. Mostly sunny on Saturday, increasing clouds in the afternoon, high in the upper 80s. Sunday, partly sunny, slight chance of a shower, high 88. I'm Georgia WeatherNet meteorologist KJ Allen.
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More of the best music and, of course, more of the Frank Ski Show. Coming up. 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
1: It's time for Frankski's Inspirational Vitamin.
2: God's people, this is your man, Kirk Franklin. And for everybody who's a little discouraged and brokenhearted, here's something that'll lift you up.
1: Frankski's Inspirational Vitamin.
3: Let the devil know that you inherit.
4: Hallelujah.
0: It's Frankski, and it is time for your Inspirational Vitamin. You may be worrying right now about why God is putting you through so many trials and tribulations. Think about it for a second. In the Bible, the story of Joseph is one of those stories that tells us that even though God is putting us through these trials, there is a huge victory and win in the end. I want to point something out to you real quick. You know, in the Bible, in John 20:21, it says, "Peace be with you. As the Father has sent me, I am sending you." Think about this for a second. This is Jesus speaking. Peace be with you, as the Father has sent me, I am sending you. You know, most of us go through situations and we don't understand why God has put us there. But God has put us there to teach us something. He's putting us in position for the victory. Just like Joseph in the Bible, God is setting us up in strategic positions. Now watch this. Positions of service, influence, and then leadership. Let me say it again. Service, influence, and leadership. Sometimes we miss that service part. You see, we get so worried about the trials and tribulations that we're going through that we forget that God has put us here to serve people first. If you're going through a trial and a tribulation, maybe it's time to start serving people. Because whatever it is you're going through or have gone through, there's somebody getting ready to go through it, and you can help them. Bam. That's the influence. The influence of your trials and the things that you've been through can help somebody else get through it. And then people start looking up to you. And what's that? Leadership. You see, God is putting us in the position, strategic positions of service, influence, and leadership. Leadership is where the victory comes in, my friend. So all that you're going through is all part of the process. I'm Frank Ski, and that is your Inspirational Vitamin.

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0: you missed the show. They said there are some products out here that are made by the same company that we think is competition, but they're not.
1: Yeah.
0: Ray-Ban and Oakley?
2: They're the same company.
0: They're the same company.
3: The Weed Man and my pastor? Uh-oh. Same company.
0: Okay.
2: Shut up.
3: Same damn company. I saw another one. DD and Chewbacca?
2: Shut up.
3: Same folks. Same. That's the same fur. Make that noise.
2: Stop it. Hey, now tap in, friend, because on Friday, the Hot Topics is blasting off, and we got the latest tea on your favorite celebs and industry goss.
4: Not goss. I like that. And we got date fails. So a guy is confused why his text messages and his calls are going unanswered because he thought him and Shorty had chemistry.
3: Hey, forget that chemistry. I got that money for your pocket with that $1,000 mini game.
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1: 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Also, please take the opportunity to visit our sponsors. I want to thank them. You can see them listed right here in the banner. I want to thank them for being a sponsor of Let's Talk Radio Show and one of our newest sponsors, Lee County, the city of Leesburg, Georgia. I want to thank you also for being one of our latest sponsors. Listen, this week.
2: Oh, yeah.
1: This is the week that we've all been waiting for. Listen, let me tell you something. If you have never actually seen the movie, I think everybody have seen the movie Color Purple several times. Mm-hmm. But this week right here is an extra special week right here in the city of Albany, Georgia, because we're having here in Albany, Georgia, the Color Purple musical.
2: Yeah.
1: And we have here the awesome director of this Color Purple musical, and I'm going to let him introduce himself.
2: Hello, my name is Tavares Wilson, and I am the director of the Color Purple, the musical, right here at Theater Albany in Albany, Georgia.
1: So tell us a little bit about yourself. Tell us a little, who are you?
2: originally from Augusta, Georgia.
1: Shouts out to Augusta.
2: Originally from Augusta, Georgia. I actually attended Albany State as a student for undergrad. I was a speech and theater major, which kind of makes sense. After that, I got a scholarship to go to graduate school, where I obtained my Master of Fine Arts in Acting, worked in Virginia for a while, and then Atlanta area, Columbus, and then came back to Albany in 2017, where I now serve as assistant professor and director of theater at Albany State University.
1: Yeah, that's awesome. So let me ask you this: of course, this is not your first production.
2: Oh, yeah.
1: Could you name a couple of your productions that you've done?
2: Most.

0: most recently, right here at Theater Albany last year in 2025, I directed and I was the lead male character in Fences by August Wilson. I was Troy Maxson. At Albany State, I've done The Color Purple as well as For Colored Girls. I've done Skeleton Crew by Dominique Morisseau. I've also done The Color Museum by George C. Wolfe and numerous other plays.
1: We produce
0: at least 2 to 4 productions a year, whether it is main stage or student-led productions.
1: Man, that is awesome. So when you decided that you wanted to do The Color Purple, what makes The Color Purple stand out?
0: I think that this particular story just resonates with so many people. Even though it is set in Eatonton, Georgia, there are similarities between Eatonton and Albany. And so I thought the community, could use a story during this time in our nation, a story just about love and resilience and how we're going to get over some of those things. So that's one of the reasons why I chose this particular story.
1: When first time you saw Color Purple?
0: Wow. 2006. Well, I saw the movie when I was way younger. And my mom had the book. Mm-hmm. And I ended up reading the book about high school or so. And then I was blessed to be in a arts organization in high school where we took a trip to New York to see the original musical in 2006. And that stuck with me since that day. And I have been trying to get to it forever. So 2014, I auditioned for a show and I didn't get it, which was fine.
1: Just setting you up for better things.
0: yeah. 2015, I saw the Color Purple revival with Jennifer Hudson and Cynthia Erivo and Danielle Brooks. And I got the opportunity in 2022 to actually perform in The Color Purple, the musical, at the Springer Opera House in Columbus, Georgia. And now we are here.
1: Wow.
0: 2026.
1: Wow. So when you looked at The Color Purple for the first time as a child, and then you looked at it again, you know, a couple times as an adult, what was the different takeaway that you received when you first looked at it as a child versus looking at it as an adult?
0: Oh, yeah. I definitely think since my introduction was the movie, I don't think I was mature enough to understand the themes that were really kind of going on. So the comedic things were really, really big for me. Mm-hmm, so when Sophia says, you told Harper to beat me, she comes stomping through the field.
1: Right,
0: that's
1: right,
0: just
1: right,
0: funny.
1: Right.
0: But now as an adult, once I see that another woman telling a man to beat another woman, that speaks a little bit differently now that, you know, I'm grown. And also how Celie learned how to read as the story progressed. Mm-hmm, you know, the takeaway of what literacy meant to our community and how that kind of kept going.
1: The reason I ask you that because it makes a difference when you are looking at it from a child perspective.
0: Oh yeah.
1: And then you look at it from an adult perspective because a lot of times when people look at movies like that, when their mind has not matured enough to really understand, and then you go back and you look at it again as an adult, then you'll begin to see a lot of things that you can relate to as an adult. Mm-hmm. So the movie is more appreciative, you know, when you're looking at it as an adult, because things like that, you know, really happen.
0: Oh yeah, definitely. And even thinking about the character of Mr., you know, Danny Glover, I think the movie did a great job at portraying his character. In the musical, we see his redemptive quality. Mm-hmm. There is something that happens. There's a change that happens in his life toward the end. So I love revisiting things like this. It's really good.
1: Now check this out. Speaking of his particular character, what are some of the things that you remembered from his character?
0: Ooh,
1: Besides when Whoopi was giving a shave.
0: Oh yeah, yeah. The shave. The infamous shave. Yeah, yeah. That scene, and I'm thinking of what's popping in my head is when he separated the two sisters.
1: Right. That's a very emotional moment.
0: Yeah, yeah. Extremely emotional, because he knew that was one of the only people in the world that loved Celie. So just that. But even how he interacts with his father.
1: Mm-hmm.
0: And I love the musical, because the musical does give us a little bit more context as to why he is the way he is. And it's kind of a generational thing.
1: Right.
0: Yeah. Yeah.
1: So when looking at the movie and looking at his particular part, and we're going to visit some of the other parts too,
0: mm-hmm.
1: looking at his particular part, do you see his character in today's black men, even past and present?
0: I think so, but not as much. These particular characters, if I'm looking at he is one generation removed from slavery.
1: Mm-hmm.
0: So when we look at how men during slavery kind of operated during that time, they didn't have authority, right? And so what it did for them was they kind of became, some of them became overbearing, authoritative figures in their families.
1: Mm-hmm.
0: And so that was the only way they knew how to assert dominance in mm-hmm. their family. Some of it definitely needed, but some of it was kind of just overkill.
1: Right.
0: But I think that you'll see that between old Mr. and then Harpo, right? There are three different generations, but you see it kind of diluting down the line of how to interact with family, the community, and things of that nature.
1: I think, let me tell you something, this particular musical, especially here locally, I think that this musical is going to cause people to go back and look at the movie again.
0: Yeah. And I would encourage people, yes, go look at the movie. The musical is a great blend of the movie and the book, because the movie didn't put some of the things from the book to kind of tie certain things in.
1: Right.
0: But I think the musical does a great job of helping kind of fill in those gaps and those holes.
1: Right. Yeah. Now, another character, Celie.
0: Mm-hmm.
1: Now, what kind of person is Celie?
0: I think from my research and, you know, just doing it, Celie is, number one, a lot of people don't know that Celie is mischievous.
1: Mm-hmm.
0: She is kind of things that she would do. I think about that scene going back to Mr. when he was trying to cook the food for Shug,
1: right,
0: and she was just sitting down in the rocking chair, and then he burns everything up, and then the rocking chair is still rocking,
1: right.
0: that particular scene, she likes that
1: because
0: she knew he couldn't do it, those things. But also, Celie is trying to find love,
1: mm-hmm.
0: and I think by the end of the musical, she does find the love, and it's within herself. She had her sister taken away. She had both of her children taken away. Her mom had passed. Her father had passed. She was living with her stepfather. She had nothing at all. And she found the love in so many different, she tried to find it in Mr., as his wife, and then she tried to find, you know, this friendship and this love between her and Shug.
1: Mm-hmm.
0: It didn't quite work out, and now what do I have? God and myself.
1: Mm-hmm.
0: It's
1: why do you think that they portrayed Celie as beautifully challenged?
0: You know, I'm so glad you brought it up, because I think when we look at the movie, I think a lot of people have said, even Suge's famous line, "You show is ugly," right?
1: Right.
0: You show is ugly.
1: Right.
0: And when we really look at Celie, it is not that she is quote unquote ugly. It's the world that's telling her that.
1: Mm-hmm. Mm-hmm.
0: It's the world is telling her that she's ugly.
1: Right.
0: And so sometimes words are powerful, right? Very, so the the more that we hear this from this place and that place, and it's not like a centralized area that it's coming from, we start to kind of take it on. We start to believe it. And I think that as she progresses throughout life, she finds the beauty within herself mm-hmm. and the beauty of how she's able to move through the world. Mm-hmm. Yeah. Yeah.
1: Now, at this particular time, how old was she?
0: So she starts the story at 14 mm-hmm. and she takes a 30-year journey. So by the end of the story, she's 44.
1: 44.
0: Mm-hmm.
1: Wow. Now, Shug. What's going on with Shug?
0: So Shug, and Shug is she's what I guess people call a loose woman. You know, I think that's the best way. But it is in response to her life.
1: Right.
0: How
1: right.
0: she grew up, right? Being a product of, you know, she's a PK. She's a preacher's kid.
1: Right.
0: And seeing, you know, how her life has transitioned. And she's looking for love as well.
1: Right.
0: She's looking for love, but she's doing it in a different way.
1: Exactly.
0: Yeah.
1: And it seems like, you know, when you look at, it's particularly the characters that we just talked about, it seems like they're all looking for love in wrong places.
0: Oh, yeah. Yeah. Most definitely. Definitely in the wrong places, because I think before we can give external love, we got to find it within ourselves first.
1: Have to find it within ourselves.
0: Yeah, yeah.
1: And a lot of times people lose themselves looking for themselves.
0: Oh, yeah. Definitely.
1: Yeah.
0: Definitely.
1: So now, Harpo.
0: Mm-hmm.
1: Now, how is Harpo, and I'm giving my viewers and my audience, I'm giving y'all some tips and some some trivias, because even looking at that movie several different times, a lot of people still don't know the relations of each character in the movie. Mm-hmm. You know what I mean?
0: Mm-hmm.
1: So who is Harpo?
0: Harpo is Mr. Son, old Mister's grandson. And he is, as the story progresses, the husband of Sophia.
1: Mm-hmm.
0: Harpo represents the new generation of the Harris family.
1: Okay.
0: And what that means as a man, he doesn't move the same way as his father does. He's rebellious.
1: Right.
0: And he definitely is not like his grandfather. So it speaks to how the generations have just changed. Over time. Yeah.
1: Now, Harpo in the movie that I can remember was he was bouncing all over the place.
0: Oh yeah. And I think that was him trying to search and figure out what was his place.
1: Mm-hmm.
0: He knew he didn't want to be like his grandfather. He knew he didn't want to be like his father, but also he's also dealing with the loss of his mother.
1: Right.
0: And so, of course, his father didn't really address it as much and figure out how to, you know, navigate through that situation. So he's trying his best. He's starting a juke joint.
1: Mm-hmm.
0: Harpo doesn't even know anything about music.
1: Right.
0: He doesn't even really know how to. He's not a good builder, right? Because he works for his father.
1: And you know the connection that this movie and how relevant it is in today's time. Is the mere fact modern day time can relate to the Color Purple, that when the situation of Harpo going through can relate to that right now.
0: Oh yeah, most definitely. Where you're trying to find your place within, you know, there have been generations and you want to do something new.
1: Mm-hmm, mm-hmm,
0: And how do you do that? And of course there are going to be mistakes that you're going to make,
1: of course.
0: Of that nature, but I think Harpo shows his juke joint became a hit.
1: Right.
0: It became a hit within that community.
1: Now, Sophia.
0: Sophia, larger than life.
1: Larger than life.
0: I think she talks to the changing generation of women.
2: Mm-hmm.
0: As Harpo talks to the changing generation of men, she talks to the changing generation of women who not going to take nothing.
2: Right, right, right.
0: They're not going to take nothing.
2: It ain't working.
0: It's just not going to happen. And she comes from a, I would maybe say her family, they respect them, but they're maybe a little ostracized because of the women. They're so strong.
2: Mm-hmm.
0: They're so strong in how they maneuver throughout life. Yeah.
1: Now, Sophia didn't take no mess.
0: Oh no. She got a big musical number where she tells you how she don't take no mess.
1: Yep. Now I remember that punch. But you know what? I'm gonna tell you another sad moment about that moment when in the movie.
0: Mm.
1: When the guy hit her.
0: Oh, in the town square. Yeah. And that is in the musical. A lot of people don't know, but Sophia, she did go to jail.
1: Yeah.
0: She was in jail before she went to work for Miss Millie.
2: Mm-hmm.
0: And of course, we're thinking about the time period and what she went through in jail. That's why I say the musical is a great blend of the book and the movie, where we figure out what was happening in that particular jail. Yeah. And that scene is it tears me up every time I do see it because of what happened.
1: Yeah. When I first saw it, it really got me.
0: Yeah.
1: You know,
0: yeah.
1: It got me. And the thing about it is, and I'm gonna go back to saying the same thing, this musical is gonna cause, I guarantee, the majority of the people to go back.
0: Oh yeah, definitely.
1: And look at it again.
0: Yeah.
1: And look at it again. Now you got Nelly.
0: Yes.
1: And guess what? We're gonna talk about Nelly right after the commercial break.
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18: 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So listen, and once again, thank all of our sponsors. Please take the opportunity to patronize our sponsors. Listen, that Nelly. What's going on with Nelly?
19: Nelly, she is Celie's source of strength.
18: Celie's source of strength.
19: Yeah, she's Celie's source of strength. She's the younger sister, but she has more fire. She has a bigger spark. She is, you know, she's the one going to school. She's the one, you know, figuring out, you know, how to progress in life from this small rural community. And she's the one that's doing that. And so, like I said a little bit earlier, once Mr. breaks that up and she couldn't even, I love that she's like, write me, because it serves two purposes. Yes, it's for us to stay connected, but I'm writing you so you can still continue to learn.
18: Right.
19: Even
18: though
19: I'm not here. And so that speaks of the love between the two of them, especially Nettie when she's like, I gotta figure out a way for my sister to continue to, you know.
18: Right. Now let me ask you this. Okay, now with these characters, now did we miss one? The preacher.
19: Yes. So the preacher, he's not as prevalent in the musical, but he serves as the dominating force for the community. I think when we look at the preacher, and we look at southern towns during that time, the preacher is a huge pillar in the community.
18: Exactly.
19: He guides how the community functions day in and day out. So his particular presence brings such a different kind of it brings a different energy. Even the beginning song, Mysterious Ways, it talks about how God works in mysterious ways. And it talks about stories in the Bible of how God just turned things around of that nature. And so the preacher is letting the people know, yeah, we might be going through a tough time right now, but there's something on the other end of that. And I love that, because I had a conversation with the cast about that the other day, about the true meaning of that opening song and what that means about God works in mysterious ways. It's not only for Seeley. It's not only for the community on stage, but it's the community in the audience. Mm. God will turn it around.
18: Oh, yeah.
19: He will turn it around.
18: Most definitely.
19: Yeah.
18: You're going back to the characters.
19: Mm-hmm.
18: Okay. When choosing the characters from here in Albany, Georgia, okay, you got Mr.
19: Mm-hmm.
18: played by
19: Martez. Yep, Martez, yes. Favors,
18: yes. Now, how did you blend them two?
19: Funny story, when I produced Color Purple about 3 or 4 years ago, he actually played old Mr. Mm-hmm. in that production. But Martez was he was an upperclassman when I was a student at Albany State. And so we were all in the same major. And so I knew that he could, you know, portray this character, and even him viewing it in a different light, mm-hmm. because now he's on the other side of
18: right.
19: So he knows, you know, and just seeing his interpretation, I think he's doing a phenomenal job with that particular character of figuring out how to maneuver that character from his previous role. Because sometimes people can get stuck in roles.
18: Yeah.
19: But he's doing an amazing job.
18: Yeah. We look at Nitty.
19: Mm-hmm.
18: The character that's playing Nitty.
19: Yeah. It all came down to which character did I feel had the most light.
18: Mm-hmm.
19: Because anytime we see Nettie, she brings us hope.
18: Mm-hmm. Mm-hmm.
19: So our Nettie is Yolanda Robinson.
18: Right.
19: And this is my first time ever meeting her, work with her, and she is a light every time she comes to rehearsal.
18: And she has always been, I taught her in school.
19: Oh, really?
18: Yeah,
19: okay.
18: Lee County. And she has always been that way. Mm-hmm. And just to see over the years, because this is like elementary school.
19: Okay, gotcha.
18: So she's a grown woman now, you know. Yeah. So to see that even in her as a child, she's always been that bright person that lights up the room.
19: Mm-hmm.
18: And the reason I asked you about these characters, because a lot of times, first of all, they're doing an awesome job. I mean, you're doing an amazing job with them. I know 95% of them, you know. And so the role kind of like fits them.
19: Yeah, yeah.
18: And guess what? It also gives Albany, Georgia, the opportunity to see the gifted people that is right here in Albany, Georgia.
19: Oh, yeah. Yeah, that was one of the main reasons that, you know, I wanted to do the show again, is because there's so much talent in Albany, Georgia, that and I joke with another, they just need a platform.
18: They need a space. That's it.
19: they just need a place and a space where they can showcase those talents.
18: That's it.
19: And I'm so glad. When the call went out for auditions, I was nervous.
18: Mm-hmm. You're nervous because you didn't think you was going to.
19: I didn't know.
18: Yeah.
19: But the way the community rallied around, we had about 75 auditionees, mm-hmm. and we had to pare it down, and we got it down to about 28
18: mm-hmm.
19: out of 75 people.
18: Mm-hmm.
19: And these are people not even just from Albany. I mean,
18: right. Surrounding areas.
19: Yeah. One of our auditionees, people were coming from Columbus. People were coming from Tifton, Moultrie, all because they heard the story. They wanted to do
18: it.
19: So,
18: right.
19: Yeah.
18: And you know what? Having productions like this, even on a regular basis, can actually help change and turn the mindset of the city in which we live.
19: Oh yeah, definitely. Definitely.
18: Because when people are excited about going somewhere and not only going somewhere, but enjoying and getting something from it, mm-hmm. that's always a win-win situation.
19: Oh yeah. Oh yeah. Always. And I think as we think about ways to do community, and I think this is another way of that. We go to church, we go to football games, we see each other at concerts, and we may see each other in the grocery stores, things of that nature. But this is another place where mm-hmm. we find mm-hmm. community. Mm-hmm. And so I love that this is my way of helping people find community. Absolutely. And what it looks like.
18: Absolutely. Yeah. Now, The Color Purple musical, the dates, tell everybody the dates.
19: Oh, yeah. So the dates are this Friday, June 5th, June 6th, and June 7th. Friday and Saturday, show starts at 7:30 p.m. And on Sunday, June 7th, it starts at 2:30 p.m. June 12th.
18: Which is the following weekend.
19: The following weekend. We're going to take a break. We'll be back Friday, June 12th, Saturday, June 13th, and Sunday, June 14th. Same times, June 12th and 13th will be at 7:30 p.m. and June 14th will be at 2:30 p.m.
18: Now, for those who don't have your ticket, you better let me tell you.
19: Listen, that opening night, it's almost gone.
18: Yeah.
19: And that is actually one of our theme nights. Mm-hmm. That's our purple night. So we want everyone in the audience in a sea of purple. We want to see a sea of purple that night. We do have another opportunity for a theme night. We have June 13th, that following Saturday. That's our HBCU and Greek night. So we want to see everyone, their HBCU paraphernalia, their Greek paraphernalia.
18: Wear your purple.
19: Yes.
18: Get your ticket. Otherwise, you'll be wearing your purple for nothing.
19: Right, right. Please get your ticket. Please get your ticket. They are selling fast.
18: Extremely fast.
19: They are selling fast. Every time we're looking, I'm like, I don't even know. Will we have to do an extension? I don't know.
18: Hey. You don't count it out.
19: Listen, yeah, we might.
18: We can't count it out. You're right. It's a lot of people in Albany, Georgia.
19: Oh, yeah.
18: You're going to have a lot of people that's going to see it, but you're going to have a lot more people that not going to be able to see it because of tickets and because of shows. Yeah. They might have to, we're going to claim it. Huh? Now, let me ask you this. When you're talking about, again, The Color Purple, what is a takeaway or takeaways that you want the people to take away from here? Other than we had a good time, other than it was fun, other than it was very entertaining.
19: Yeah.
18: Give me a specifics.
19: I think when we look at what community theater does, it reflects the community. And when you see people that you see on a daily basis or at church and these different places, and you see them in this different light, it does something to us, and it builds stronger bonds of community. Mm-hmm. So when we go out and we see each other and how we interact with each other, I want people to take that away about how we interact with each other, the mm-hmm. communication piece. And also, we talked about a little bit earlier about what is love and what does that do? Before we can, like I said, give that external love, let's look inside first and figure out what's going on with us and kind of take inventory.
18: Yeah. And that, I believe that when people look at, because there's going to be some people here that never gone to a music school before.
19: Oh, yeah, yeah.
18: I think when people come and get that experience, there's somebody, life is going to be different when they leave this place.
19: Oh yeah, definitely. I have done theater, I've done TV, and I've done film. But my heart stays with theater because of the live exchange mm-hmm. of emotions, mm-hmm. of mm-hmm. feelings that happens. Right. It can only happen in the room.
18: Right.
19: It can't happen through a screen or anything like that. But when it comes to theater, you're feeling, you're seeing, you're experiencing it right there. Right, and so it's something about that
20: moment.
19: Yeah, experience. That in the moment experience that I wouldn't trade for anything.
20: So let me, how far do you wish to take theater?
19: I mean, I'm pretty content right now. I am actively working again at Albany State University. We're producing some amazing shows. We have amazing alumni. My student directors are doing amazing. Students are doing internships. They're working here. They're working at Tyler Perry Studios. They're working at different theaters in the Atlanta area. My success, I had my time. Mm-hmm. I'm pretty much focused on my students.
20: Right.
19: I had my time. I did my thing. If projects do come up, I am more than willing to, you know, to kind of step in and do. This is one of those projects.
20: You're at that point that you rather groom and help the students become.
19: Yeah.
20: Somebody got to do it.
19: Somebody has to. I'm a huge fan of when it's my time, I have to move out of the way to give room for someone else, because even though there are more opportunities for Black artists in artistic mediums, theater, television, and film, there's still a rough time. And so the more people that we have crowding in the space, it's harder for students to break through.
20: Right. So
19: let me just move out the way
20: know.
19: Yeah.
20: Now, do you have anything else that I'm pretty sure you got something working on. But how soon is your next project coming up?
19: So my next project will actually be in the fall. I'll be producing a show at Albany State. Mm-hmm. I have not released it just yet. But I will be producing a show at Albany State in the fall of 2026.
20: Okay.
19: Yeah.
20: Awesome. Now, when was the last time that you produced a show that you have written?
19: I have never produced anything that I have written.
20: Okay.
19: Yep. I've never had the opportunity to do that at this time. It's coming in the near future. I would say probably within the next 5 years or so. There'll be something that it'll be strictly just me, and we'll be able to produce it.
20: Because a lot of times the element of people directing does not necessarily have to coincide with being a writer.
19: Oh, no, definitely. There are some amazing, as much as I, you know, want to put my work out there, there's so much amazing work already there, right? My students, we dig into different plays and things of that nature. Even though The Color Purple is an adaptation of a book and a movie, right? There are so many original plays that are amazing writing, amazing characters. And so as much as I can expose students to different, you know, forms, whether it's Shakespeare, whether it's Greek theater, whether it's high comedy, low comedy, or Black theater, Hispanic theater, Latinx theater, any type of different theater, I'm with it, because there are so many different plays and things already out there.
20: They
19: need some love as well. So
20: give them the information again, if you will.
19: Yeah.
20: On where to get tickets, how to get tickets,
19: go to theateralbany.com and click on the tickets tab. Please go ahead and get them, because they are going out of the door.
20: Right.
19: We are expecting sold out performances every night.
20: Yes.
19: So I know I kind of like to joke with people that Albany is somewhat a walk up market. We don't know we're gonna go somewhere until we're on the way.
20: And you're exactly right.
19: Right. So I don't want you to come and be on the way, and then when you get here, there's nothing for you. So try to go ahead and purchase it. Guys, for a show like this to only be $20, that's a drop in the bucket.
20: We waste. You're
19: going to
20: eat more than that when you go out.
19: Right.
20: Or before the show.
19: Right. $20 for people in your community. Yes. It's going to be a great occasion.
20: It opens the door for more events to take place. Because when you look at the talented people in Albany, Georgia, you know, it's just ridiculous.
19: Oh yeah.
20: It is just ridiculous. I've directed and written plays over the years and done a lot of community things that involve the community. Mm-hmm. And when I tell you that you have talented people here, and like you say, they just need a platform.
19: Yeah, they need some exposure.
20: And I want to take the opportunity to thank you.
19: Thank you.
20: For all that you're doing. I want to thank you for giving the opportunity for the local people to have that platform and to showcase themselves in Hollywood fashion, if you will. The truth is, they are stars. They are celebrities.
19: Yeah.
20: They are local celebrities.
19: They are.
20: Presenting themselves here in Albany, Georgia, and being on the stage, performing in front of all these people, six shows, you know, that can literally, I'm pretty sure it has literally changed their lives.
19: Yeah.
20: Because doing a play and remembering lines, that ain't no easy task.
19: Oh, no. And they're remembering music and choreography.
20: And choreography. That's not an easy task
19: it's not.
20: To do.
19: It's
20: and,
19: not.
20: And you got to have the right people to do it. Mm-hmm. And God bless you for allowing him to give you that wisdom and that that foresight to see that who's best for.
19: Yeah.
20: Let me tell you something. I sat here and watched. I was like, this is literally amazing. I mean, literally. And I had to get a little dose because I wanted to get the full effect. When I get here,
19: we still have a few tricks up our sleeve.
20: I'm sure.
19: We got a few tricks.
20: I'm sure. Listen, and the last things you want to tell the people?
19: No, come out and see The Color Purple with these amazing artists here in Albany, Georgia. This multi-generational cast. I think that's another thing I love about it. Our youngest cast member just turned 15. And our eldest cast member is about 65, 66. So ages all in between. It is community. It's love. I love it.
20: Amen.
19: Yeah.
20: 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Listen, we will see you tomorrow at the show. Good job.
19: Yes, sir. Yes, sir. Thank you. Thank you.
0: It's time for the Let's Talk Radio Show. It's the talk of the...
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